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0: 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And keep it locked right here. 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

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My man Tone Stiff right here in Inspiration Station, Worship 94.5 FM. New album, The Edge, is out now, so check that out if you have yet to do that. And you can catch him in Atlanta on August 1st with Raheem Devon, Chrisette Michelle, Sean Milley, Eric Bellinger. Yeah, it's going to be a crazy show. Got so much more on the way. Keep it locked right here at Inspiration Station, Worship 94.5 FM.

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Another easy hit for him. Definitely always doing his thing. We'll be in Nashville on August 23rd at the Nashville City Winery. So if you guys want to catch him live, get those tickets. Keep it locked. I got more on the way. 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

0: 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It's Wellness Wednesday, and Dr. MJ Collier is going to be back to answer all of your health questions.
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0: 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Want to make sure you guys circle back tomorrow. We're going to make this happen once again. 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
10: All right, y'all, checking them off. Me is going down with y'all lying on the ones and twos. Ricky Smiley, the morning show. Let's get it.

0: show. Hey, check them off. Miss going down with John Lyon on the ones and twos. Hey, Cincinnati. Hey, everybody, we're on the way to Cincinnati for the music festival brought to you by Procter and Gamble. Man, y'all probably already out there already. Y'all probably the winner. If you in Cincinnati, y'all coming down to the downtown square, to the square, downtown Cincinnati. People have already went and put their chairs down or whatever. Like you don't, yeah, they will be out there probably 1 and 2 o'clock in the morning trying to see the live broadcast. We're going to have a good time, Cincinnati. I can't wait. I can't wait, Cincinnati.
1: Let's go, baby. Let's go.
2: So excited.
0: Hey, John, I need you to have them turned up, man, before the morning show. Come on, dog.
3: Yo, about to make a movie. Yo, it's like a giant block party every year, man. Yeah. I can't wait, man. Thursday and Friday, we all the way live by making a movie.
0: Yes, sir, man. Big shout out to Procter & Gamble, P&G, man. Thank y'all for the opportunity. We are so excited to be there. Black Tony.
4: Yeah, hello.
0: Hey, you have your plane ticket for Cincinnati?
4: That feel good, boy. That feel good.
0: Wait a minute. What's going on?
4: Hold up. Hey, stop for a second. Hold up. I'm talking to my boss man at work. Hold up. I'm getting my piece did, son. I'm getting ready because I'm coming down to the morning show thing. Hold up. Thank you.
0: Cincinnati.
4: Huh?
0: In Cincinnati.
4: They got in Cincinnati,
0: shout out. It sounds like you're in a carpenter shop where they build houses.
4: Nah, they trying to cut my big toenails, shout out. I ain't got them cut in some years.
0: Hey, Black Tony.
4: Huh?
0: When they get to doing your toe, you probably going to go down to a 9.5 shuka. Right now, you're wearing a 12. How long was your toenails?
4: Yeah, that was what she said my feet. Hold on. Oh, that feel good, boy. There's so much dust and smoke in here, son. There's so much dust and smoke in here. She said they ain't never seen no feet like this.
0: Bless on. What size shoe you was wearing before they cut off your big toenail?
4: I was wearing a 10.5. I'm wearing an 8.5 now.
0: That's how long. Why you never went and got your feet done? Got your toenails cut, Bless on.
4: My girl, I just started talking to my girl who got the nail salon, and she told me to come over here this morning. Her mama and her auntie working on my feet right now. They say I'm gonna be scraped. I got some open toe Air Force Ones. I'm finna rock. Hold on.
1: Open toe Air Force Ones.
0: Yeah, some Black Tony. You gotta get some new shoes.
4: Hold up. You want to talk to her? Hold up.
0: Yeah.
4: Hello.
0: Yeah.
4: We doing Black Tony feet right now. You need to get him off the phone because he need to fucking concentrate. We doing his feet right now. He never got his toe done. They so black and big and crusty.
0: Oh, wow.
4: And they stink. His feet stink real bad. We put him in the water, his feet still stink.
0: You can't say on the radio that Black Tony feet stink?
4: They stinking feet, but his big toe, it's so big and hard and corny, and it got a big point on it, so we trying to chop it down.
0: What are you using to chop it down?
4: We use it's like a little metal saw, what you get in shop class in high school.
1: Man,
0: how much dead skin he had on his feet, man?
4: Huh?
0: How much dead skin he had on his feet?
4: Oh, he got a lot of dead skin. It's a big pile up. It looked like cheese what you put on spaghetti. It's like a big pile of Parmesan cheese.
2: Gross.
4: It's all on the floor. We're gonna sweep it up with the vacuum cleaner. Big job.
0: So you need a cheese grater to get the dead skin off Black Tony's feet?
4: Yeah, it's real bad. His feet look like he run from slave time up to now.
0: Okay. Black Tony, how you feel, Black Tony?
4: Hey, boy, my feet feel good, man. Boy, I'm telling you, I'm be ready, boy. I'm going to see y'all tomorrow, son. I'm going to see y'all tomorrow. I'm going to be there.
0: Black Tony, how you getting to Cincinnati?
4: We driving.
0: Who? You and who?
4: Me, Pumpkin. Pancake and Bubbles.
2: Oh, no.
0: talking about the stud. What the stud did yesterday?
4: He was cutting down Christmas tree yesterday, but he said he going to drive because he just got a new truck. So he going to drive, started. So we'll be up there. Maybe him and Gary can link.
0: Is Bubbles a stud or a sissy?
4: No, Bubbles a sissy, started, but he big, though. He swole. He swole up. He be doing push-ups and everything. So. Y'all meet him tomorrow.
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9: Good morning. One thing about it, let me tell y'all what I don't like. I don't like when a motherfucker takes my phone every morning. Good morning, beautiful. Good morning, beautiful. Good morning, beautiful. I don't want to hear good morning, beautiful. Don't text my phone good morning, beautiful, unless you finna say good morning, beautiful, breakfast on me. Or good morning, beautiful, check your cash out. Or good morning, beautiful, you want to go have lunch today? Or good morning, beautiful. You know what I'm saying? What you need? Don't just say good morning, beautiful. Tell me good morning, beautiful, and send me something. Ho. Good morning, beautiful, with a burger. Good morning, beautiful, with a sausage and biscuit. Good morning, beautiful, with a bowl of cereal. Ho, or something the just say good morning, beautiful, to me every day. Like, you. Eventually, I'm gonna get tired of hearing good morning, beautiful. Now, come on with it. Get some fruity pebbles or something. Damn.
1: You done messed up the whole word, beautiful. All right, Gary.
10: 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Carter B, honey. Miss Carter is speaking out, and I'm gonna tell y'all what she had to say next. We can smile morning, show.

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3: Hold it.
4: He's half man, half woman.
3: It's Gary.
4: I want to hip you to the T.
3: It's Gary, baby.
5: Oh. All right, we're smiling morning show. 7 minutes after the hour, Gary has the T and the color of the day. Gary, good morning.
6: Good morning, Ricky. Good morning, America. Good morning to you. It's Wednesday, a beautiful, beautiful day in the neighborhood. And here's what's happening in celebrity news, y'all. Cardi B's love life, y'all, has been a common point of discussion, honey, on the internet over the years, y'all. And, honey, that has continued to be the case as of late. Now, they're saying, y'all, Cardi B, baby, has become one of the biggest celebrities in the hip-hop world. In many respects, y'all, they say she is an A-list star. Wow, this comes, honey, with some fantastic benefits. It also, y'all, comes with some unfortunate pitfalls, y'all, which is so sad, honey. Like I said, one of those pitfalls is that, y'all, she can't do anything without that action being critiqued, honey, or commented on. Now, if she breaks up, honey, with a man, people have something to say. Now, if she has a kid with someone, people have something to say. Moreover, they say if she is spotted on a date, honey, with a new man, they say once again, honey, people have something to say. Now, this, y'all, has proven to be true on recently as videos were posted online, y'all, of Cardi B enjoying a dinner, honey, with soccer star Mr. Maduka Okeyoki. And they said subsequently, honey, fans chimed in, y'all, with their thoughts on the pairing. Now, furthermore, y'all, they said Okeyoki, honey, ex took y'all to social media, y'all, to air out some of the stuff and some of the
7: for this type of talk.
8: I love her. I just love her. Keeps it so real.
5: Oh, my goodness.
6: Baby,
5: oh
6: she says she is, honey, hip-hop Britney Spears.
8: She is, she really is.
6: Yeah, but you
8: yes,
6: know what?
8: She is.
6: But, yeah, but my thing is, though, bless her spirit, though, honey. She really needs to pray, though, honey, because every man she get, honey, like you say, people talking about her with these different men and what have you and stuff, and it's just not a good look, honey. And cursing and carrying on like that, she got cheering at home that's listening to this stuff. That's not a good look, honey. I feel real bad for her, honey. And we got to keep her lifted up in prayer because, it's not a good look for Cardi B. And we just need to keep her lifted up in prayer, y'all, because right now, I feel sorry for her. I really do because, honey, she can't be herself. Like she said, she can't be who she is, honey, because every time she goes somewhere, honey, people, honey, looking down and talking about her, talking about different men she with, a man that she with, they saying something about him and stuff and whatever.
7: It's well, that's going to happen, Gary, when you're in the limelight. That just automatically happens when you're famous. People want to know who you're dating, what you're doing. They're going to have something to say about it no matter what happens. And you can't please everybody.
6: Yeah, but I mean, Red, I feel it's just bad.
7: Was she supposed to not live her life? She got to live her life. Was she supposed to be hide in a corner, hide under a rock somewhere? No, she got to live her life. And unfortunately, the limelight shows who you dating and everybody going to have something to say. So, you know, she can't do nothing but live her life and people going to talk.
6: Yeah, but she needs to pray.
7: She does.
6: She
7: does pray,
6: honey. She does pray, girl. I think it'll be so much better for her.
7: She does
6: pray,
7: but she gotta also make money to provide for her family and herself as
5: absolutely.
7: Well.
5: Absolutely.
7: She got all them kids, and she take very good care of them. Yes.
6: Yeah. Oh my Lord. Well, I'm gonna keep praying for her, honey.
7: Well, good. We all should pray for each other. Well,
6: thank you. We should all pray for each other.
7: Thank you so much. Keep me in your prayers, Gary.
6: Yes, I will, honey. I will.
7: All right,
6: pray,
7: now.
6: Honey. Yeah, honey. With two or more in agreement, honey.
7: Two or three are gathered in his name.
6: Yeah.
7: He be in the midst.
5: Oh, no, I miss Sunday school Sunday.
7: Oh, Lord. Just
6: right. All right, moving on, honey. In other celebrity news, y'all, oh, my God, Anthony Edwards, honey, he needs to just stay home and lock up. It's been reported that Anthony Edwards, y'all, has been ordered to pay only $3,000, y'all,

0: Everything you get, they cutting all these shows, they making cuts or whatever, and money ain't flowing like it was in the 90s and early 2000s.
1: Well, not, Ricky, that's true. That's
2: well,
1: true.
2: But my thing is this, honey, you shouldn't have sex then. If you know. Because if you know your body fluid and hers get together, it's going to form a child. So, honey, you need to go ahead and be prepared to take care of this doggone child and stop lying and saying that you ain't got no money. Now, they said the figure comes desperate, honey, and from the Montana Timberwolves start signing a 5-year contract worth more than $200 million in 2023. Now, they said the documents also state that Edwards has already paid approximately $110,000 toward his daughter's care. Now, they said those payments, honey, reportedly, honey, began with $20,000, followed by $5,000 each month from January 25 through the trial. Now,
0: my thing is, and it's just me, if you can't take care of the child and you need that much money, then let the daddy take care of the child.
3: Message.
2: It's obvious the daddy don't want to take care of the child.
0: Oh, he don't want the child?
2: Well, but then he don't. He said he didn't want the baby, allegedly, so he didn't want her to have no baby, honey, and she went ahead and had it anyway. So, nah, he didn't want the baby, honey. He just wanted to, honey, just gallivant with her and play with her and don't want to take care of the doggone baby. So, but that's what, you know, these sports players do. So, they don't need to hear no idea. So, we just going to pray, honey.
0: We got to pray, honey.
2: All right, now that's the DJ. I know what time it is, honey. Sha-la-la-la-la. You know, somebody knows all about this story, honey, but, you know, they can't talk right now. But anyway.
4: Go on now, give us the Kahlua.
2: The Kahlua of the day, honey, one of my favorite Kahlua. My Kahlua of the day, y'all, is turnip. On the high end, you say turnip, and on the lawn, you say beautiful purple. That's your Kahlua for the day.
0: Man, you messy as hell.
1: Just messy.
0: Yeah, real messy. It's Wellness Wednesday. Y'all give it up for Gary with a T if you would. All right, it's Wellness Wednesday. Hey, Gary, what you wearing tomorrow in Cincinnati? What you going to wear on stage?
2: Honey, I don't know, Rick. Honey, I'm not.
0: Because you done ran out of clothes with all this drip.
2: Why you joking? I really have. You all see what I got on today, honey. I'm just.
0: Man,
2: honey, I'm just
0: some out. Garbage. Some garbage. You need to take all that stuff back. It's Wellness Wednesday, and Dr. MJ Colley is going to be back to answer all of your health questions. Hit us up at 866-9-RICKY, 866-9-RICKEY. 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

0: trip with Fly. 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
6: All right, y'all, Rick's Around the Morning Show. It is Wellness Wednesday, and shout out to everybody in the Cincinnati area, y'all. We're going to be on the square broadcasting live in the morning. I'm so excited about that. 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We have the one and only Dr. MJ Collier is back to help you stay healthy. 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Happy to have you.
7: Good morning, Ricky Smiley, Rock T, Special K, Gary with the TL, Freitas, and the Brett. Thank you, Ricky, for the opportunity to bring healthcare information to the listeners of the Ricky Smiley Morning Show. So, Ricky, this is Chronic Disease Awareness Month. One disease state that you hear about all the time is gluten intolerance, gluten sensitivity, and even celiac disease. So, Brett, Alfredus, Rock T, Gary, TJ, have you ever felt bloated, tired, or had stomach pain after eating bread, pasta, or other foods containing wheat? While many people blame gluten, it's important to understand that gluten intolerance and celiac disease are not the same thing. Gluten intolerance can cause symptoms such as bloating, abdominal pain, headaches, fatigue, brain fog, all kinds of symptoms. These symptoms can be uncomfortable, but gluten intolerance does not damage the small intestines. Celiac disease, however, is an autoimmune disease, Ricky. In people with celiac disease, eating gluten triggers the immune system to attack the lining of the small intestines. That's why they get bloody diarrhea and other symptoms. Over time, this can cause problems as the lining of the intestines tries to heal itself. It scars over, and wherever it's scarred over, it cannot absorb important vitamins and nutrients. This leads to weight loss, osteoporosis, anemia, and delayed or impaired growth in children. So it can make your children small, tiny, you know, make them just appear weak and tired. Effective treatments, of course, include lifelong gluten-free dieting. This means avoiding foods made with wheat, barley, and rye. Fortunately, safe alternatives include rice, corn, quinoa, the ultimate, and potatoes. Other natural supplements to improve GI health includes probiotics, omega-3 fish oils, and vitamin D3. So I have all my patients, any patient, young, old, black, white, male, female, if they're complaining of any GI problems, then Dr. Kaya highly recommends that you get probiotics. Probiotics are God's gift to GI health. So if you experience ongoing digestive problems, unexplained fatigue, have a family history, and everybody at the family reunion talks about, you know, the Kayas, you know, we're allergic to milk, we lactose intolerant and all of those sorts of things. And so that's not necessarily the case. Oftentimes it's that you're allergic to glutens. So, before you start a gluten-free diet, however, there are blood tests that can confirm this disease state, or even if you have bad symptoms, intestinal biopsies that can confirm the diagnosis. So, eating well starts with knowing your body. If you have concerns about your GI health, persistent symptoms should not be ignored. So, no matter if you're male, female, young, or more seasoned, your GI health will be improved by taking Dr. Kaya's recommended trio for good health: omega-3 fish oil, probiotics, and vitamin D at 5,000 international units. Every day I do it myself, and I know it improves my GI health. So stay healthy, stay informed.
6: Oh, I appreciate that, Dr. Collier. Let's go to the phones. You're on the phone with Dr. Collier. Good morning.
8: Yes, I just recently had my gallbladder removed like a month ago, and I was just wondering, should I be taking some kind of medication? My doctor is saying I don't need to, but I'm seeing TikTok and everybody's talking about it. So any suggestions?
7: Definitely, you need to stay on a low-fat diet, because what the gallbladder does, it holds and stores bile. Bile is the component that's necessary to break down fatty foods. And when you don't break those fatty foods down, they present with what's called a colloidal effect and can give you explosive diarrhea. Explosive diarrhea. Uncontrollable. And so you quickly learn what foods will do that. They call that the dumping syndrome. So you need to stay on a low-fat diet. But, of course, probiotics will help optimize your GI health and to keep your gut healthy. So I would definitely recommend, as a supplement, probiotics. And then, of course, avoiding fatty foods. You will learn over time, again, what foods you need to stay away from. And when you eat a variety of foods, like say you go to the, you know, the buffet, like Golden Corral or someplace like that, where there are multiple foods, your stomach can't tolerate that. And so you'll find that you can't get out of the building before you have to go to the toilet. So be careful and conscientious about the variety of foods that you eat. Your preferred method of food preparation is baked or broiled, not fried. And optimize your health now with that gallbladder out now.
1: Yeah, man, I had ate about four of them little soft tacos at Taco Bell and looked in the toilet. I had made a chalupa.
7: Dang. Same ingredients, tomatoes, lettuce, dang, and meat.
1: Man,
7: they just changed the name to protect the innocent.
1: Get a El Padura. What the? Hell, all right.
3: Chalupa.
7: A chalupa.
1: All right, y'all. You're on the phone with Dr. Carly. Good morning.
8: I started taking glucosamine for stiffness in my joints, but it seems like since I've been taking it, my knees have gotten worse.
7: Okay, glucosamine is a great, great supplement. It is the only thing that literally will repair the joints. So what you have is a progressive arthritis, which is inflammation of the joints. So other anti-inflammatories will help tremendously. Again, omega-3 fish oil is very good because it's a natural anti-inflammatory and it helps kind of oil the joints. But you might need a prescription anti-inflammatory. The first level, I would say, would be something like Celebrex or Meloxicam Mobic. Then there's Naproxen, Ibuprofen. Ibuprofen at 800 is God's gift to the joint pain, but you can't keep taking that without it causing some stomach problems. So you need to be on a combination of therapies. Maybe you can try over-the-counter anti-inflammatories like Motrin, Advil, Aleve. Double the dose that makes you prescription strength, but always take those with food so you don't irritate your stomach, and then see if that gives you some relief. Also, Tylenol Arthritis Strength is very good for pain. It is not, however, an anti-inflammatory. So you can add it to that treatment regimen or take it and see how that works as well.
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9: It all, because I clock 10 G's a week, booming at my peak. 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
2: 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It's Wellness Wednesday. 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
3: Yeah.

0: 14 before the top of the hour. Listen, if you want to talk to Dr. MJ Collier, hit us up at 866-9-R-I-C-K-E-Y. We got him on the phone right now. I'm sorry, Dr. Collier, we have somebody on the phone. Good morning.
1: Yes, I've been on the GLP-1, and it hasn't been working for me. I work out. I've taken Wegovy. I'm on Zepbound. I've done Weight Watchers. I've done all the things, and it still doesn't seem to be working for me. What more can I do?
2: Okay, that's a great question, because we are now understanding that there are people that genetically are resistant to these therapies. They do work, however, you just have to find which one of the products gives you the best benefit, as well as the appropriate dosing. Oftentimes, when you're resistant to it, when you start on the lower doses, you don't see any real benefit. But as you titrate up, which is what you're supposed to do on these medications, you go to the maximum tolerated dose, then it's just almost impossible not to lose weight. So going to the gym and everything gets you healthy. I tell people, but you don't lose weight in the gym. You lose weight in the kitchen. So what's important is that you're burning more calories than you are taking in. That is the universal way to lose weight, no matter what methodology you're using. So we want to make sure that you are monitoring your input so that you can get the weight loss journey that you are seeking. But the GLP-1s literally are the greatest breakthrough in the history of medicine that I'm aware of since I've been practicing. You can go to my website, lipodrops.com. We have a direct link for online GLP-1 therapy now. So you can get semaglutide, tirzepatide, and other GLP-1 type products, along with counseling and the information that you need to optimize your weight loss journey.
0: All right, you're on with Dr. Collier. Good morning.
3: Yes, good morning. I was wondering, in black women, I have ingrown chin hair. What would he suggest? And is there anything out there that I can go to the store and get to help with that? And what can I use to remove it without the ingrown bumps and everything?
2: Yeah, that's a problem that oftentimes when you have curly hair, it can turn in and grow in. So this requires a continuous treatment regimen. 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One stroke down on one side, rinse. One stroke down and rinse, and use a shaving gel, not a shaving cream. Now, other options would be also depilatory creams that remove the hair without you having to shave at all or getting it waxed, but you got to calm down the inflammation in that skin. So 1% hydrocortisone cream, which you can get at the store where everything's $1.25. 1% hydrocortisone cream. So this treatment regimen is going to require you to do all of these things continuously. When you do them, your face will clear up and no problems. But once you stop, it will regress quickly. So you're going to have, that's the way you're going to have to take care of this. But as a woman, you probably won't have to do it daily like men would have to do. Probably 2 to 3 times per week would do that. I have full instructions on appropriate shave technique for African Americans on my YouTube channel. Go to Ask, A-S-K-D-R-M-J on YouTube. Look for the video on shaving. It explains all of this very well. It gives you the entire treatment regimen.
0: All right, y'all, I'm Dr. Collier. Good morning.
4: Good morning. I am a black woman living in Ohio, and I have been getting iron infusions because my HB is running around 10. Is there anything else I could do to help that condition? I don't want to do any more of the iron infusions. I just want to know, is there anything else I can do? I also take 81 milligrams of iron every day.
2: Okay, that's a lower dose of iron, but higher doses can be constipating. So I would recommend, one, that you take probiotics and or eat a cup of Greek style or Activia brand yogurt on a daily basis to prevent the constipation. Two, you don't have to keep getting the iron infusions. Once your levels are up, hopefully your body will manufacture, your bone marrow will manufacture enough blood to keep your blood count up. But secondarily, make sure that a complete evaluation has been done to figure out why you're bleeding and losing blood. And it starts off with a colonoscopy and possibly an upper GI or an endoscopy. and even where you swallow the capsule camera that goes all the way through your GI tract, and then are you having any bleeding from your female organs? All of these things, you need to find the etiology of why you're losing blood. But if there's no obvious reason and you're just not making enough, then the supplemental iron would be good. I would recommend, one, the iron tablet that you're taking, but also a complete multiple vitamin, like one a day for women, Centrum or Z-Bec with iron. The Centrum Senior does not have iron in it. So you have to make sure a complete multiple vitamin with iron and minerals, along with the iron supplement that you're already taking, and optimize your iron levels so that you don't have fatigue and all the things that go with anemia, weight gain, bloating, all those things.
0: All right, Dr. Carley, appreciate that and appreciate everything you do. Let everybody know how you can be reached.
2: 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I'm speaking on limb salvage and sickle cell disease. 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
4: Rita B.
5: What's up, y'all? Good morning. Good morning.
3: Good morning. Good morning. How are you?
5: Thank you. Y'all been traveling lately? Y'all see what's going on with the airports?
6: Oh,
5: y'all
6: yeah.
5: Been in there?
6: Yeah, man.
3: Got to travel today.
4: Travel tomorrow.
3: That's the Atlanta airport, though.
5: TSA workers are quitting. They calling in. And I saw a news story. This lady was in a wheelchair in Atlanta airport waiting in line. And here's what she had to say about it.
7: I've been in this wheelchair. They gonna tell me to go stand up in line. I have MS. How you gonna expect me to stand up and push my own self in a wheelchair? Atlanta gotta do better. I had to pay a stranger $100 to push.

0: Trump on Truth Social. This is what we have to say to you this morning, Trump. Trump, do it.
1: Trump, do it.
0: We need you to end this shutdown.
1: Trump.
0: Yeah.

0: drum.
1: Fix it fix right it. Now.
2: This should fix
1: it long.
2: Spinning the night.
1: Yes.
2: Yes. Yes.
1: Fix it, Jesus.

0: of applause.
1: Woo!
2: Jesus.
1: Fix it, Trump. Fix it. You need to fix it, Trump.
0: Hey, Brad. Hey, Brad. Brad, we almost shouted in here.
2: Come on now. Come on
0: fix
2: now.
0: Fix it right now. Right
2: yes,
0: now.
2: Right now.
0: Speak, hey, Lord.
2: Yes. Speak to me. Speak, Lord.
0: Rita, let everybody know how they can see this video and find this song.
1: So stupid. That's it. And Rita Marie Comedy, RITABRENT Comedy. We praying for y'all in the airport. Hold on. Put your deodorant on. The Lord is coming. Hold on. Come on.
0: There it is. Y'all, one more time. Rita Brent, more Ricky Smiley Morning Show coming up.
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5: Good morning, Ricky. It's Wednesday, July 22nd. Here's what's going on in the news. The results of an independent autopsy for Nolan Wells will be released this morning by civil rights attorney Ben Crump at the NAACP National Convention in Chicago. Now, the Mississippi teen disappeared during a July 4th boating trip with friends and was later found dead off Horn Island. While authorities say they found no obvious signs of foul play, his family is demanding a full investigation. In other news, Texas Republican Senator John Cornyn is holding up President Trump's ambassador picks for Jamaica and Slovakia. Now, Cornyn says he is not going to let those nominations move forward until the White House guarantees that it will release approved funding for a global HIV and AIDS relief program in Africa. Elsewhere, look around, y'all. Your workplace might start looking a whole lot whiter and a whole lot more male. The EEOC is moving to end a nearly 60-year-old rule requiring companies with 100 or more employees to report workforce demographics. Now, to be clear, Ricky, this was never a quota system. It simply gave the government data to spot possible discrimination. And here's the plot twist. A lot of people think these protections mainly benefited black and brown workers, but history disagrees. White women were actually among the biggest beneficiaries of equal employment laws. One more thing.
6: I ain't gonna tell you that.
5: Well, one more thing, Ricky, listen to this. The EEOC is supposed to have 5 commissioners, but only 3 seats are filled. So the 2 Republican commissioners appointed by President Trump, of course, voted to begin rescinding the rule, while the lone Democratic commissioner voted no. But here's the kicker. The 2 who voted against it are women. For info on these stories and more, go to RickySmileyMorningShow.com now.
6: They must have got some kickback.
5: Here's a look at sports.
7: Rock T, the sports genius, is in the building.
8: Yeah, ladies and gentlemen, I think the Miami Heat social media team made a boo-boo. They mistakenly posted a link to a scheduled live stream that was titled LeBron James Introductory Press Conference. I don't know if they let the cat out the bag, too, but they deleted it, like, immediately. So we don't know what this means, man, but look. Like I said before, LeBron James is 99.9999 going to end up back in Cleveland, where he should be. But Philadelphia, Miami, and Golden State are 3 other teams that's going to be some strong potential. So stay tuned. In the meantime, man, ESPN had a big layoff the other day. Lots of peeps got let go, including former NFL quarterback Cam Newton and former NFL player Ryan Clark, which shocked a lot of people, man. Here's the kicker. Word is that Ryan Clark received the info while he was live on the air hosting the NFL live show. And after he found out during the commercial break, of course, he didn't return to finish the show. Stephen A. Smith responded about the situation.
9: It's a rough day. My man Ryan Clark for ESPN is gone. A person that I consider to be arguably the best NFL analyst in America. I'm going to miss him. I am not happy about this decision one bit. The bosses know I'm not happy about this decision. And anybody else in the world of business, be grown-ups and understand that these are the kind of things that happen when layoffs happen.
8: Facts. You know what I'm saying? And Ryan Clark, man, he added tremendous value to NFL analysts and broadcasting, man. Just every time,
9: he did.
8: Man, listen, it's one thing when you have former players that come on a broadcast and then they start talking about their sport, but Ryan Clark did it to a whole nother level, man. So, look, he got the podcast still going on. He got a lot of stuff going on. Trust me, this is not the end of Ryan Clark in front of the camera.
6: It's a lady that worked at the Cheesecake Factory that looked just like him in the face.
5: A lady?
6: Bartender at the Cheesecake Factory over there off of,
5: She is probably listening.
8: She's like Rhino.
6: And she had a hat on, and I had the looks, by the way.
8: Hey, Ryan, okay. You say, Ryan, what you all doing right up in here, man?
6: Yeah. Hey, you already know about the chick that looked like, damn, who is that?
8: Larry Holmes.
6: No, it's a chick in Dallas that looked like Jamie Foxx.
5: Oh, come on, guys. What y'all talking
6: about? Waco. Man, I followed that girl around that party, man. I could not help myself. She said, I know, I get it all the time. Everybody tell me I look like freaking Jamie Foxx.
5: Oh, Ricky.
2: How you doing? Drop it like it's hot. Drop it like it's hot.
5: I know.
10: Oh, man.
6: Hey, Brett, I apologize for that. I don't even know where that came from.
8: Oh, man.
6: Have I made, because when I heard about it, I went to the Cheesecake Factory last night, had me all in my feelings.
8: Right.
6: And then, like, you know, we be thinking everything is God. Like, wow, look at God. And I saw her. I saw the lady at the bar. I said, she looked for me. And then I saw that Ryan dead. Let Ryan Clark, let him go.
8: Yeah.
6: From ESPN. And I looked down at my phone and looked back at the lady. And it just felt real creepy. So I just got up and got my food to go. Go ahead, Mike.
11: Ooh, good morning, everybody. You expect somebody to just go. Ooh, Lord.
5: And I just Googled what he looked like. I just don't. I know.
11: Oh my God.
6: Only in the face.
8: Shout out to Ryan Clark, man.
11: I'm your girl, Brad Tat Tat, man. And this is the hot spot where we bring you music, movies, and more. So let's get on off into it. Oh my goodness. Wendy Williams, y'all. Her legal battle is over. The documentary, it's officially come to an end at this point. According to TMZ, Wendy's court-appointed guardian, Sabrina, reached a settlement with A&E Television Networks, and both sides have agreed to dismiss the lawsuit. I just bet. She originally tried to stop the release of the documentary, arguing that Wendy was suffering from serious medical issues and was not in a condition to be filmed. But A&E denied those claims and moved forward with the documentary release anyway. However, the terms of the settlement have not been made public. Meanwhile, Wendy is still in this assisted living place where she continues her efforts to end this court-ordered guardianship that's been overseeing her personal and financial affairs. So, you know, I guess just the lawsuit part is dropped. But we still worried about Wendy. Like, can y'all let her live in a regular house and have maybe the guardian come by or something? Like, can it be looser? Like, so she don't have to feel like she like in prison or like locked up. That's the thing that I hate. Like, can she live her life, please? Oh my goodness. Anyway, speaking of living their life, Life Jennings, y'all, said he is cutting ties with people in his life because he's reached a breaking point with those he feel that have taken advantage of his support. And I ain't mad at him. The Grammy-nominated singer shared a blunt message online expressing deep disappointment that the people he cared for and financially supported for years who ultimately turned on him. He says, I did 15 years in the pen. I'm a pro at being alone. Never believed the ones I took care of their whole life would turn on me, but they did. Now, I'm returning the favor. See how much easier it is without me. Fend for yourself. He also said, everybody cut off. Don't call my phone for nothing. Nobody. I am not mad at this man. Because people don't know what we go through. People don't know how much we do for people because we don't broadcast it all the time. But we take care of a lot of people and we help a lot of people.
6: Cash having folks all day for this.
11: All day.
6: For back to school. You know, and then you can't go. I stopped doing the back to school backpack thing because I'm getting cussed out by parents because they got only 4 backpacks instead of 6.
11: I'm talking about
6: I'm leaving there having bad experiences getting into it out there in the hot sun, making sure all the barbers out there cutting the kids' hair only to get cussed out at the end of the day. So I stopped doing it. I just sent the money and resources to Kenya to help the little girls at the AIC girls' school, and then they send you video showing that they're great. Grateful and appreciative. People don't say thank you. People just standing in line cussing you out. You pulling up to do work and to do service with a damn sense of entitlement. Go to hell.
11: Last time I took some of my cousins to go school shopping, I took them all over. I took them to Burlington and the TJ Maxx and all the stores so they can get all the stuff they wanted.
6: Yeah.
11: They going to say, can my mom get something too? What? And then the mom ain't saying nothing. The mom just looking like ain't saying nothing. The mom should say, no, I'm okay.
6: Be running game.
11: And put me on the spot. And so I had to be like, yeah, it's okay. But every store we went in, don't ask me, can your mama get something too? And your mama need to say something and say, no, that's okay.
6: No, it's for
11: otherwise,
6: you
11: make me feel bad. Yeah.
6: Yeah, man, they be running game, man. And so what I have to do now, the way I give now, I don't want to be involved in the giving. I just give and walk away.
11: That's so bad, though, because you want it to warm your heart because you do it from the bottom of your heart. But people just take advantage, so I understand what he's saying. I mean,
6: I had the other thing. We was doing a turkey giveaway to the homeless, and it's like they ain't got nowhere to cook them.
11: Right.
6: It was turkeys all over Orlando. And know what? They didn't. Nobody thought it out. Like I done flew all the way down there. We gonna give away the turkeys.
10: I did that too.
6: And stuff. But where they gonna cook the turkeys at?
12: They got a bunch of raw turkeys.
10: They gonna sell turkeys.
6: Raw turkeys was everywhere. The turkey was getting thawed out. They was going bad. A couple of turkeys got up and left. They weren't even dead.
12: Oh, they say, man, some bull.
6: I'm like, what is going on? Well, okay, they walking away with all these heavy-ass turkeys.
10: Yeah.
6: Where they going to cook them at?
10: Where they going to cook them?
6: They ain't giving none of the stuff that you inject into the turkeys.
10: Yeah.
6: Nobody thought to go and get the little thing. Go ahead and let them drop the turkeys. They go ahead and fry the turkeys right there on the spot.
10: Oh,
6: or
10: yeah.
6: Cut the turkey meat up and make some turkey sandwiches.
10: Or get the Popeye's turkeys that's already
6: frozen
10: fried or something.
6: Damn raw-ass turkeys to homeless people. They sitting out there not, oh, my God.
12: Wait a minute. So
10: yeah, they ain't think that out.
12: The turkeys that got up and walked off, what'd they say when they was walking off, dog?
6: Well, they was pulling that plastic off and said, man, this is some bull.
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7: 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LeBron James' agent shared with his podcast listeners that when it comes to the decision about which team LeBron will play for next season, quote, "We are not going to be rushed." He said this on his latest podcast episode of Game Over with Max Kellerman and Rich Paul. "We're not going to be rushed. It's his choice to make, and when he makes the choice, he'll make it." That is Rich Paul telling y'all to chill. The longer LeBron and his camp have to cook on this decision, the more likely that it is going to become a production. I have seen not one, not two, but three decisions happen already. Although they have decreased in intensity, I will be here when LeBron makes his fourth decision. For the record, nothing will top the bar scene in Miami during his first decision, but the fans that get the king certainly will try. For more on this and other top stories of the day, tune into The Daily Play with Joy Taylor at UrbanOnePodcast.com or wherever you get your podcasts.

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12: 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Public viewing for Ms. Michelle Denise Bassett will be held from 1 until 6 o'clock p.m. Thursday, July 23rd at the Royal Chapel at the Royal Funeral Home. The Bassett family will receive guests from 5 until 6 o'clock p.m. Thursday, July 23rd at the Royal Chapel of Memories. Funeral services will be held at 11 a.m. Saturday, August the 1st at the Second Union Baptist Church in Bunkie, Louisiana. Pastor Greg Jackson officiating. The Progressive Funeral Home directed. Interment will be at the Second Union Baptist Church in Bunkie, Louisiana. At the request of the Bassett family, all floral arrangements should be sent to the Progressive Funeral Home in Bunkie, Louisiana. Memorial services for Ms. Karen Winnell Stroza will be held at 10 a.m. That's on Friday, July 24th. At the Royal Chapel of Memories. Dr. Willie Hinton officiating. Funeral services for Ms. Rebecca Bone will be held 2:30 p.m. on Saturday, July 25th at the Royal Chapel of Memories, with Pastor April Smothers officiating, interment to be in the Berkeley Cemetery. The Bone family will receive guests from 5 until 6 o'clock p.m. on Friday, July 24th at the Royal Chapel of Memories. Funeral services for Mr. Rufus Taylor will be held at 12 noon, Saturday, July 25th at the Center Grove United Methodist Church. Pastor R. Seth Shamory officiating, and Pastor Donald Smith as eulogist. The entombment will be in the Valhalla Memory Gardens. Mr. Taylor will lie in repose 1 hour prior to funeral time. Memorial services for Mrs. Shirley Ann Brooks Swanson will be held at 12:30 p.m. on Sunday, July 26th at the Royal Chapel of Memories. Pastor Troy Garner officiating. Funeral services for Mrs. Carrie Lane Garner Jasper will be held at 1 o'clock p.m. Sunday, July 26th at the Union Hill Primitive Baptist Church. Dr. Oscar L. Montgomery Senior officiating, interment to be in the Valhalla Memory Gardens. Mrs. Jasper will lie in repose 30 minutes prior to funeral time. Funeral services for Mr. Antoine Jerome Stevens will be held at 12:30 p.m. Monday, July 27th at the Royal Chapel of Memories. Minister James Jones officiating. The Stevens family will receive guests from 4 until 5 o'clock p.m. on Sunday, July 26th at the Royal Chapel of Memories. Funeral services for Mrs. Lucille Jordan will be held on Saturday, July 25th at 12 noon at the NEMS Memorial Funeral Home, with Pastor Phil Ford officiating. Funeral services for Ms. Hattie Sue Jordan will be held Saturday, July 25th, 2 o'clock p.m. at the NEMS Memorial Funeral Home. Interment to be in the Penny Cemetery. Those are our completed obituary announcements through Sunday, July 26th, here on Worship 94.5. On behalf of the management and staff, our prayers and our condolences are extended to the bereaved families. May the Lord bless, may He comfort and keep you.

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Attorney Ben Crump and Reverend Al Sharpton addressed the service, with Reverend Sharpton and actor director Tyler Perry each offering $50,000 rewards for information leading to an arrest and conviction. The emotional memorial follows weeks of unanswered questions surrounding the teenager's suspicious death after a 4th of July boating trip to Horn Island off the coast of Mississippi. Millions of Americans are now facing severe weather threats this week as a potent combination of

0: Though as much of the nation, the National Weather Service warns that a developing system in the Gulf of Mexico has intensified into Tropical Storm Bertha, bringing heavy rainfall and coastal flooding from the Florida Panhandle to Texas. I'm Sybil Wilkes. 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

Works with what we need to know. Former CNN anchor Don Lemon announced he's seriously considering a run for president of the United States in 2028. Appearing on a recent podcast, the 60-year-old journalist expressed confidence in his executive potential while noting that prior political experience is no longer a strict requirement for higher office. Texas State Representative James Tallarico pledged a historic $25 million to mobilize black voters in his U.S. Senate campaign this fall. Currently locked in a tight race against Republican Attorney General Ken Paxton, Tallarico announced the record investment during a Houston town hall alongside local black leaders. Political analysts emphasize that securing robust turnout among black Texans will be essential if Democrats hope to break a 30-year statewide losing streak. I'm Sybil Wilkes. Be informed, be empowered.

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1: Ladies and gentlemen, Fizzle, Fizzle, Fizzle, Fizzle, Fizzle, Fizzle, Fizzle, Fizzle, Fizzle, Fizzle, Fizzle, Fizzle, Fizzle, Fizzle, Fizzle, Fizzle, Fizzle, Fizzle, Fizzle, Fizzle, Fizzle, Fizzle, 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
1: I'm Doc Drew, and I want everyone to know the man from Galilee. 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
1: Well, we are about to declare the power of God that He has given us. 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So tonight,

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driving on a dirt road. Storm came. The lightning started flashing. The young man that was driving the car lost control of the automobile. Ran off the road, and everybody was all right except him. They got out of the car, and just across the dirt road was a white house. They took him across there to that white house and knocked on the door, and a white lady came to the door and said, "Can I help you?" They said, "Ma'am, if you just let us, our brother just got in an accident. We want to just come in and make a telephone call. We want to call the doc."

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Somebody say yes, him. Well, the daughter put that phone down and went back into the living room. And the little children, they were sitting there crying. They were all sitting there crying. And by that time, Grandmama had got out of the car.

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She said, no, ma'am, I don't want to use the phone, but I want to call my doctor, and I need to go to the closet. Wait a minute. She made her way to that closet, and there was just enough room for her to get in there. She walked in that closet. The children were walking behind her. She walked in that closet.

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Listen, I want to see the hands of you that know him to be a doctor in the sick room. 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And everybody was just singing and praising the Lord. The children had gotten happy. The white lady had gotten happy. And while they were praising the Lord, there come a knock on the door. They were just praising the Lord. Donna ran to the door and said, who is it?

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1: Hallelujah. 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